0: Be the hum of a flow at the edge of my senses are gone. Instead, I take off. I'm a sparkle on my mark. I'm remarkable, a part of a recyclable particle. Show where I go, I don't know. Through the gradient flow, we're born with a leak. We're shipping, we go now.
1: Look at that, look at that, look at that, look at that, look at that, look at that, look at that.
0: What did that, look at that,
1: look at that.
0: What did that, look at that,
1: look at that.
0: What did that, look at that. It laugh and go just like that.
1: Look at that.
0: What did that, look at that. It laugh and go just like that.
1: Look at that.
0: What did that, look at that. Can't do nothing but that, it like that.

Sometimes pressure can build so high that there's no way to turn. And you're looking for a way to release yourself, 'cause you got energy to burn.

trumpet, trigger fingers, grappling brass valves, prodding, pressing, deafened by the rattling roar in ahead. Toiled by a tired heart, resting between the swinging rounds of rhythms, bless the drummer's hands, trolling a kit on the subway in the snow. The keys player's fingers homesick for cityscapes, maraca wrists, clap stack, duct taped instruments, the message as the medium. Everything is practice for stopping bullets, blossoming heartbeats, freedom music. While the Republicoons and the Democrazies argue the complexion of money, we float between classes and corners, from caviar to canned beans. E minor is a relative of G major. They family. In sound check, we split the difference. Just a tad of reverb, EQ the wedge. Living upright in the basement, a backwards world, music that wrinkles time. Reporting live from the poet's eye. Hand-me-down sounds found by an ear to the underground. Shedding off-the-cuff poems on napkins using hotel pens. A language in my mouth, juggling rotten wisdom teeth. Fluorescent folks singing the scab of running scales. A sore throat at the merch table. Selling seashells that carry the sound of slave ships docked by the seashore. When your address is your suitcase, the only religion is the show must go on. I want my bread.

be a labor of love. A labor it is. Working the night shift, mills of music venues, clubs, and bars. Farmers of feelings,

ladies and gentlemen, as you know, we have something special down here at Birdland this evening, a recording for Blue Note Records.

And now, ladies and gentlemen, we would like to do for you. And now, ladies and gentlemen, we would like to do for you a medley. For your approval, ladies and gentlemen, for your enjoyment.

you're gonna have me shaking. I know you could have me climbing walls. That's why I don't.